jiving can fade your blue. 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Santa Claus at Christmas time. What do you expect? Bouquet of roses for your time.

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It sucks.

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Everything is a choice and anything can be said. Is you missing the point? Are you just hearing me vent? Or is you in understanding, knowing my words will connect? I'll keep you in my prayers, cause life is short as we know. Every mistake you make should contribute to your growth. What you choose to avoid will probably come in your dreams. I'm not forgiven for you, man, I'm forgiven for me. And sometimes